0: Precious Ali, XP-istic, Fragic Cali Rufus, but that's going a bit too far, don't you think? So when the cat has got your tongue, there's no need for dismay. Just summon up this word and then you've got a lot to say. But better use it carefully or it could change your life.
1: For example?
0: Yes?
1: One night I said it to me girl, and now me girl's me wife. Oh, and a lovely thing she is too.

0: All right, bro. We're going to have to talk about this.
1: I brought you in this club, and you done stole my girl.